0: 49-10.
1: Fellas, I'm ready to get up and do my thing. 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Like a sex machine, man. Moving, doing it, you know. Can I count it off? 1, 2, 3.

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Perhaps, perhaps, perhaps. Perhaps, perhaps.

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In this world, there's room for everyone, and the good earth is rich and can provide for everyone. The way of life can be free and beautiful.

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1: 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This is the sound of sea. A sound which creates a new dimension. This is a new style of music.

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This is a new style of music. This is a sound of sea.

0: 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This is a new style of music.
1: Radio 4910.
2: Multitude music.